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0: Totally 80s Flashback with Toto. It's Rosanna, Survivor, and High on You was just ahead of that. Hey, there you go. Hour one in the books already. I'll be right back. I'm just going to go freshen up a little bit. In the meantime, we'll be back with plenty of your 80s favorites by request if you like. As always, it's 844-80-TOMMY. 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

0: Totally 80s flashback. It's Animotion with Obsession. Welcome to a brand new hour. It's Tommy here with all your 80s favorites. And here's something a little different for you now. Every year, Uber puts out an annual list of the weirdest things people have left behind in their rides. And you know there has to be some humdingers. I mean, Uber gives millions, if not billions, of rides every year, right? So here we go. We don't have time for them all, but let's check out the really good ones, shall we? 420 donuts. That's not only a high amount, but an awfully precise amount. I'm guessing that was probably on April 20th. Also left behind $200 worth of Temu items. What was this thing, a moving van or what? Moving right along, a wizard wand was left behind. Also a toboggan. Handcuffs, well, you almost had to see that coming, right? Not one, but two wedding gowns. Pelvis implants, oh yeah, it gets better. How about 20 pounds of duck sausage? And last but not least, a child's prosthetic eye. Poor kid. There you go. Top weird things left behind in Uber rides in 2025. Can hardly wait for this year's list, right? Hey, stand by for more of your 80s favorites on the way next. By request, here it is. I'll hit you with the digits. 844-80-TOMMY.
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0: 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What frustrates them is not knowing. 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
1: Hi, this is Tammy and Tommy from Wells, Michigan. I'd like to hear Between You and Me. Thank you so much. Bye-bye.

0: Totally 80s flashback, it's April Wine by request, just between you and me. Had the Commodores before that on the night shift. Hey, what do you say we check out the weekend in history for you right now with the Totally 80s time capsule? First off, in 1980, Cable News Network, yep, CNN, made its debut as the first all-news station. 1983, The Return of the Jedi opened nationwide, setting a new record in opening day box office sales. The gross was 6,219,629 smackers. 1984, for the first time in 32 years, Arnold Palmer failed to make the cut for the U.S. Open Golf Tournament. In 1985, 39 people were killed and 400 were injured in a riot at a European Cup soccer match in Brussels, Belgium. And finally, in 1988, the Edmonton Oilers won their fourth NHL Stanley Cup in five seasons. They swept the series 4-0 against the Boston Bruins. Stand by, coming up next, we'll check out celebrity birthdays for the weekend when we continue here on the Totally 80s Flashback.
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4: 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wellness, shift from talking about sickness into prevention, bringing care closer to home so that you can navigate your diabetes or your hypertension from home rather than having to travel in and out of a hospital to do that.
3: Developing services that are able to reach people in an accessible way is part of the challenge, and Google Health says that it's a priority for them. 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
0: All right, we're back with celebrity birthdays for the weekend in just one, but what a good one. Robert Englund, yeah, the OG Freddy Krueger, is 79. Crazy, right? Hey, happy birthday if it's yours. One final history lesson for you, too. On this date in 1989, the Bobby Brown single On Our Own was released. It was on the Ghostbusters 2 soundtrack, topping out at the number 2 spot on the Billboard Hot 100 charts. And here it is now on the Totally 80s Flashback.

Halen, check. Madonna, check. Beastie Boys, check. 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Boy George, yep, them too. They're all here on the Totally 80s Flashback.

0: Totally 80s flashback from Soft Cell with Tainted Love. Thompson Twins just ahead of that. Plenty more of your 80s favorites are on the way, just so you know. John Cougar, Mellencamp, Eddie Money, and more. Not to mention your request, but I'll mention it anyhow. At least the phone number, 844-80-TOMMY. That's the number to get your favorite 80s hits on the air right here on the show. And coming up sometime in the next hour here, give or take, it's about time we do some fun random facts, wouldn't you say?
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2: 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Let us know. Here at the Boys and Girls Clubs of the Mississippi Delta, we believe every child deserves a safe place to learn, grow, and belong after school. 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That's 207-5625. 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

0: I happen to think she did Sly and the Family Stone very proud with her cover of Everyday People. Joan Jett and the Blackhearts right there with 38 Special just ahead of it. Hey, I'll be back with a brand new hour full of your 80s favorites coming up next. That's right, the third and final hour on the way. Still time, though, to get your favorite 80s songs on the air by request. 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

Yeah, yeah, wrap it up. I'll take it. To go, please. It's the Fabulous Thunderbirds. Loverboy, Working for the Weekend, just ahead of it, too. Plenty more where that came from in the Department of All Your 80s Favorites. Got some Sammy Hagar, Foreigner, and more.

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0: Totally 80s flashback, heading on down to Party Town with Glenn Frey, Cyndi Lauper just ahead of that, and Girls Just Want to Have Fun. Hey, it's Tommy here on the weekend with a couple of fun random facts for you. First of all, did you know the shortest commercial flight in the world is in Scotland? True story. Yeah, the flight goes between two islands in Orkney, Scotland, and lasts about 80 seconds. I'm guessing there's no snacks and beverages on that flight. Also, LaCroix Sparkling Water gets its fancy French name from, where else? Wisconsin. Yeah, it's a cross between La Crosse, Wisconsin, where it's made, and the St. Croix River in western Wisconsin. There you go. Now you know. Fun random facts on the Totally 80s Flashback with more of your favorites on the way, including Jody Watley, Till Tuesday, and your requests here in the final hour, too, at 844-80-TOMMY.
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2: 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Hundreds of thousands of jobs have been cut. 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In fact, the AI itself can teach you at home. Just ask it to help and guide you for the basic skills you need to get hired again. 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
4: It's new life for an SUV that came very close to disappearing. This is Jeff Gilbert with the Car Chronicles. It wasn't that long ago that the Dodge Durango was going to be discontinued in favor of an electric crossover. The world has changed since then, and Dodge brand CEO Matt McAleer says Durango is now a great fit.
5: Durango is the only three-row muscle SUV. It's the only vehicle in the segment with a standard V8 and with a V8 period in that segment.
4: McAleer says they're trying lots of different concepts and color combinations for future versions of the Durango, but the current iteration is having its own sales renaissance.
5: It is absolutely on a tear. We had our best year in 20 years last year, and we're on pace to beat that. And we're continuing to find ways to go further.
4: And for those who want the most power, the Durango still has a performance-oriented SRT version. With the Car Chronicles, I'm Jeff Gilbert.

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feeling out of touch, unhip, more and more like your parents every single day? 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We get it. Crank it up and sing along. 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

ever lip sync the lines while watching Dukes of Hazzard reruns? 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

Totally 80s flashback, Walk Like an Egyptian. There you have them. They are the Bengals. Also had John Parr and Belinda Carlisle just ahead of that. Hey, that's going to do it and wrap it up for me, Tommy. We get to do this again next weekend. Won't you join me? Lots of fun, lots of 80s, more requests. By the way, you can get those in anytime throughout this week. Just leave me a message. 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Go on now. Have a great week. Enjoy your week. Enjoy whatever you do. 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I'll see you back here next time on the Totally 80s Flashback.

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1: Shifting the healthcare paradigm. This is Soundbites, and I'm Alan Davidson. Don't wait to get sick. Care for your health while you're well. At DLD, Dr. Susan Thomas explained that she's part of the Google Health team working to make that easier.
2: What I think we are trying to do at Google, and many other players within the ecosystem are trying to do this as well, is shift care upstream, shift from being about sickness to being about wellness, shift from talking about sickness into prevention, bringing care closer to home so that you can navigate your diabetes or your hypertension from home rather than having to travel in and out of a hospital to do that.
1: Developing services that are able to reach people in an accessible way is part of the challenge, and Google Health says that it's a priority for them. More at soundbitesradio.com.
0: The lights are on, the stands are packed, and it's time for Cowboy football. Your Humphreys County Board of Supervisors, James Bankhead, Naylon Lee, Woodrow Johnson, Delrick Henderson, and Reggie Pinkston are proud to stand behind our Humphreys County High School Cowboys this season. From the first day of school to the final touchdown, let's show the Delta what cowboy pride is all about. Humphreys County, we ride together, we win together. Let's get back to playing all your favorite songs. 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

0: you gonna laugh. Goodbye. I got to put you down. I'll see you someday. Baby, somewhere hanging around.
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We here at Donahue Heating and Cooling know what it takes to be on a winning team. Shay Donahue has been serving the Belzona area for over 16 years, specializing in electrical, heating, ventilation, HVAC, and more. 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
1: I was born and raised down in Alabama on a farm way back up in the woods. I was so ragged that folks used to call me Patches. Papa used to tease me about it, cause deep down inside he was hurt cause he'd done all he could. My papa was a great old man. I can see him with a shovel in his hand. See, education he never had. He did wonders when the times got bad. The little money from the crops he raised.

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So I told Mama I was gonna quit school, but she said that was Daddy's strictest rule.

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1: Shifting the healthcare paradigm. This is Soundbites, and I'm Alan Davidson. Don't wait to get sick. Care for your health while you're well. At DLD, Dr. Susan Thomas explained that she's part of the Google Health team working to make that easier.
2: What I think we are trying to do at Google, and many other players within the ecosystem are trying to do this as well, is shift care upstream, shift from being about sickness to being about wellness, shift from talking about sickness into prevention, bringing care closer to home so that you can navigate your diabetes or your hypertension from home rather than having to travel in and out of a hospital to do that.
1: Developing services that are able to reach people in an accessible way is part of the challenge, and Google Health says that it's a priority for them. 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
1: I've heard people say that too much of anything is not good for you, baby. 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There's many times that we've loved and we've shared love and made love. It doesn't seem to me like it's enough. 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

0: 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Many Americans are failing to save enough for their retirement, and one of the newer challenges in this department involves a growing number of American parents financially supporting their adult children. 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I'm Mark Hamrick.
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0: 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Whether it's under the lights or in the classroom, our students show what hard work and heart can do. So grab your seat at the field, wear your school colors, and let's make some noise for the Rebels. 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
1: Cool.
0: Stay out of my spot.
1: 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Yeah, I like your spot, though, you know.
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0: From Louise to Isola and everything in between, you're in the zone with WELZ, the Delta's groove. 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
6: 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Am I just expecting too much from a bank? 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Am I just expecting too much?

0: love it, and we play it right here on WELZ, the Delta's Groove.
1: It's a Bronco that looks like no other. This is Jeff Gilbert with the Car Chronicles. 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Just 1,000 will be built, with a color scheme based on a natural phenomenon that happens in the Utah desert.
2: It's for the explorers who see adventure in color, not just the terrain.
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2: This car is made for somebody who actually wants to dare stand out. 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

0: 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Does your business have us on? Let us know. 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Whether it's under the lights or in the classroom, our students show what hard work and heart can do. So grab your seat at the field, wear your school colors, and let's make some noise for the Rebels.
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1: 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A minute ago, a law enforcement officer pulled up behind Kyle.
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0: everybody, baby, do that conga. 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From Louise to Isola and everything in between, you're in the zone with WELZ, the Delta's groove. Eastside Baptist Church invites all senior adults to come and enjoy good food, friendly faces, and a healthy dose of fun at the Senior Adult Luncheon Saturday, September 26th. The fun starts at 11 a.m. with lunch served at 11:30. 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The lights are on, the stands are packed, and it's time for Cowboy football. 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
0: 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A customer who drives across town because the internet says you're open only to find a locked door may not. 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
1: 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Ranchers have been criticizing President Trump over his decision to temporarily pause tariffs on imported beef. Friday, Trump made an announcement he says will benefit producers. In a social media post, he said he plans to break up what he calls the powerful monopoly among big beef processors. Ag Secretary Brooke Rollins says the administration is looking at waiving red tape around meat processing, allowing ranchers to sell across state lines, and providing more funding and deregulation to support small processors. We'll get more info on their plan today.
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Good morning, Belzona. Good morning, Greater Delta area. Good morning, all of my brothers, my sisters, my friends, and the faith that deals another day's journey. And Brother Allen is so very glad about it. Today is Monday, August the 31st, 2021. 2026. I'm so sorry. 31st, 2026. Okay. Yeah. On today, 73 degrees on the outside. We can look for a high today of 97 degrees. The real feel in the vicinity of 104. We can look for sight of the partly cloudy skies during the day with winds from the southeast 5 to 10 miles per hour. As we go into the late evening, we can look for a low tonight of 74 degrees, clear skies tonight. Winds out of the southeast, light and variable, 4 to 6 miles per hour. That's a look at your weather, and I do thank you for allowing me to come into your home, your automobiles, your jobs, by way of the Delta's best in good gospel music. 1460 AM Belzona, Mississippi, 100.3 W262 DE Yazoo City, Mississippi. 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Maurice Allen sitting here. I'm doing solo today. Solo, I hope you don't see me. Okay, don't hear me. No, I want you to hear me. I really want you to hear me on a day like today. But we do thank you. 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And we do thank you. I hope you had a blessed weekend over the weekend. A lot of church went on yesterday for Fifth Sunday Church. And I heard about over there, Shiloh the Overlent. What an awesome time you had. I heard about Redeemed Church of God in Christ. What an awesome time you had. I was at Green Grove. What an awesome time we had. And also went down to Christian Valley. I tell you what, Goldie Reed Jackson and Raymond Hawkins. What an outstanding job you both did on yesterday for your Men and Women Day. They represented the men and women very well. Very well. Congratulations to you guys, and you did a marvelous job. And we just have to give God the glory. I woke up this morning with my mind stayed on Jesus. And all I can say on a day like today, Lord, I thank you.

0: Catherine and Jane Dixon going out to you, Catherine with a K. That is. Brothers and sisters, as you go through life, you just got to be right, be right.
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Isola, it is time to get up, man. I'm a popular being. 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Good Monday morning, August 31st, 2026, the last day of the month of August. Yes, it is. It is 73 degrees on the outside. We can look for a high today of 97 degrees. Real field in the vicinity of 104. Sunny to partly cloudy skies. Winds out of the southeast, 5 to 10 miles per hour. As we go into the late evening, we can look for a low tonight of 74 degrees. Clear skies tonight. Winds from the southeast, light and variable, 4 to 6 miles per hour. That's a look at your weather. Now for the birthdays and anniversaries on August 31st. Happy anniversary is going out to Adam and Pam Jackson. 30 years they've been united as husband and wife. Happy anniversary, guys. Miss Tamika Peaches Turner, happy birthday is going out to you. Luella Hazelwood, in remembrance with the birthday. Miss Mary Lee Irvin. Mary Lee Irvin. She'll be Mary Lee today. Happy birthday to you, Mary Lee Irvin. Happy anniversary going out to John and Patricia Hooper. Happy anniversary to John and Patricia. And happy birthday is going out to John Hooper. Needham Taylor with a birthday in remembrance. Homer Smith Jr., 32 today. Happy 32nd birthday to you. Janice Smith turns 30. Happy 30th birthday, LaShondra Smith. Happy birthday to you. Wilfred Hudson. Happy birthday to my classmate, Wilfred Hudson. Happy birthday is going out to Dorothy Scott. Clee Pepper. Happy birthday to Mr. Cleveland Pepper on today. Mariah Deshay Reed, 14. Robert and Hattie Scott. Robert in remembrance. 51 years they've been united as husband and wife. But Robert in remembrance. Ms. Luann Branch with the birthday. Happy birthday, Luann. Kelvin Johnson there in Yazoo City. Happy birthday to you. Roosevelt Smith in remembrance with the birthday. Coreen Lewis in remembrance with a birthday. Mr. David Gates, happy birthday to David Gates. Rashondra Brunson, happy birthday to Rashondra Brunson. Antonio York, happy birthday to you. Charles Broomfield in remembrance with a birthday. Flossie McCoy, happy birthday to Flossie McCoy. Frank Anderson III,

0: my little nephew. Happy birthday, Frank Anderson III. Mr. J.C. Reed with the birthday. And Jose J.J. Watson Jr. with the birthday. Happy birthday to you, J.J. These are all of the birthdays and anniversaries that are in my book. If you have other birthdays, other anniversaries, I do welcome your call during this time at 662-247-1744. Well, after Delta News, okay? Now for your announcement. All right, this can come out. Humphreys County curfew, in light of the recent shooting and other violence, Humphreys County Board of Supervisors met with law enforcement agencies on Thursday, August 27. After much discussion among themselves, Representative Tamika James Jones and citizens, the board decided to enact a countywide curfew. Countywide include all municipalities within the county. The curfew is placed for 30 days and will be reevaluated at that time as to whether to ease it or extend it. The curfew will begin August the 28th, 8 o'clock p.m. to 6 o'clock a.m. for persons under 18 years of age. For adults, the curfew will be from 12 midnight to 6 a.m. Be mindful there is already no law and ordinance in place, okay? All right, and that can come out. A lot of great programs on yesterday throughout the community, and they did not come out, so we are coming out now. All right. New Rising Star Missionary Baptist Church invites you to help them celebrate that church 100-year anniversary along with their regular service on Sunday, September the 6th at 11:30 a.m., Reverend Ricky Spell is the pastor. Church located 2252 Beasley Bow Road. Christian Fellowship Church of God in Christ presents a pre-pastoral praise and worship service on Sunday, September the 5th, and that's going to be at 5 o'clock p.m., featuring Trinity House of Prayer, All Nation House of Prayer, Christian Standing Up for Jesus, Empowerment Temple, McLean Chapel, Word of Life, Christian Fellowship, and the honoree Pastor Elijah Walker. A Women's Day program, 3 o'clock p.m., the women speaking for this program is going to be Prophetess Brenda Martin of Redeemed Church of God in Christ. And this will be happening at Lateran Worship Center, 1010 Bankhead Drive, where Apostle Peggy Matthews is the pastor of the church. Weeping Mary Missionary Baptist Church invites you to our church 125th year anniversary, which will take place on Sunday, September the 20th at 2 o'clock p.m. Our guest speaker is going to be Reverend Heron Wilson, and yours truly, Maurice Allen, is pastor of the church. Pleasant Hill Missionary Baptist Church of Louise, Mississippi, invite you to their annual Women's Day program. It is going to take place on Sunday, September the 27th, 11 o'clock a.m., and Reverend Willie Smith is the pastor of the church. Guest speaker is going to be Evangelist Carolyn Jefferson. And Jacqueline Jackson is the chairperson. Food service pantry recertification and new application notice. We will be open on Labor Day for current and new clients to fill out an application to get certified for the Belzona Community Food Service Pantry. September the 7th, 9 o'clock a.m. to 1 o'clock p.m., 813 Dr. Martin Luther King Junior Drive. 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County Cousin Clothes Closet open Monday through Wednesday. 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
0: All right, you're tuned into the Delta's Best in Good Gospel Music, 1460 AM, Belzona, Mississippi, 100.3 W262. D.E. Yazoo City, Mississippi. And I just want to share this with our listening audience, especially to our boys and girls that are getting ready to go out to school. I want you to listen up real good. Listen up very well, okay? Life is made up of only 3 days. Yesterday, a day that is gone and can never be brought back. Today, a precious opportunity to learn, grow, make a difference. And tomorrow, a day that is not promised and remains unknown. So don't live in regret over yesterday. Don't waste today worrying about tomorrow. Make the most of this moment, because today is the only day truly in your hand. Today is a gift. Yesterday you cannot undo. Tomorrow, don't worry about it. Today is a gift. That's why it is called a present. Presently, right now, make the best out of this day. This is the day the Lord hath made. Let us all rejoice. Let us all be glad in it. Today, have I given anything today? Have I helped some weary soul along the way? Today, do all that you can. Today, hold on to God's unchanging hand. Today.

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3: 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I'm your host, Maurice Allen, and right now it is 73 degrees on the outside. We can look for sun to partly cloudy skies during the day. Winds from the southeast, 5 to 10 miles per hour, as your temperature will climb up to about 97 degrees for a high. The real feel in the vicinity of 104 degrees. We can go for clear skies tonight. Winds out of the southeast, light and variable, 4 to 6 miles per hour. And we can look for a low tonight of 74 degrees. Again, happy birthday to everyone with a birthday. Happy anniversary. If you're having an anniversary, May Lee Irvin with the birthday today. Happy birthday to you, May Lee Irvin. I pray that your day just go as well as you expected and even better. Yeah, folks like you deserve to smile on your special day. Happy birthday to Mary Lee Irvin. Happy birthday to all with a birthday or anniversary on today.
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0: I reflect back on yesteryear, we never ended a service.
1: It is prayer time. As we go into prayer, we're adding to our prayer list Miss Bessie Ball praying for you. Vernell Watson Jr., I lift you up to God in prayer. As we go to the altar of God in prayer, Shantisha Price, James Young, Marshall Selder, Charlie Little's family, Robert Earl Perkin, Thelma Little, I pray for you. Cordarius Carter, I lift you up to God in prayer. As we go to the altar of prayer, Dwayne Dabney, I pray for you. Pastor Anjanette Gibb Walton, Wardell Walton, Brother Marvin Jones, I was so happy to see you yesterday. He dropped in on us at Green Grove. Miss Gloria Reed of Chicago, Illinois. Chase Ray, I pray for you. As we go to God in prayer, John Henry Redmond, Angela Watkin, Derek Gowdy, Perry Moore, we are praying for you. Earlene Gowdy, I lift you up to God in prayer. Catherine Delaney Dixon, we're praying for you. As we go to God in prayer, Diane Jemerson, we just love you and we pray for you. Elder David Field, we lift you up to God in prayer. As we go to the altar of prayer, Kenaya Stowers, Robert Hart, we are praying for you. Jacqueline Hill, I lift you up to God in prayer. Brother Richard Wyman, Ruth Ann Johnson, Roosevelt Rabbit Delaney, we're praying for you. Moselle Thomas, I lift you up to God in prayer. As we go to the altar of prayer, Percy Donaldson Jr., Frank Anderson Jr., Virgin Presswood Hayes, Gloria Jean Hudson, Lois Johnson, Ernestine Probert, Grace Griffin, Doris Dean Gray, Lucille McKenzie, Essep Martin, I lift you up to God in prayer. Mother Mertis McPherson, Mother Elsie, Marion Brown, Martha Hart, Bobby Franklin, Lonnie and Janet Haynes, Howard and Ernestine Austin, Rufus Magistrata, Clarence and Gloria Reed, Mama Della Dodd, Mother Bessie Brown, Mother Olivia Wilson, Mother Alice May Reed, I tender you to God in prayer. Every name on my prayer list, I cannot call them all, but Jesus knows, and of a truth, Jesus cares. Cast your cares upon him. Your worry, your problem, your burden, put it into God's hands. Our boys and girls that are in school,
2: I thank you this
1: morning. We pray for you.
2: I woke up this morning, clothing in my right mind. I could have waken up this morning. My mind could have been gone. I could have woke up this morning and couldn't get out of bed. I could have woke up this morning with pains in my body, not able to move. But I thank you, Jesus, for a portion of good health. I thank you this morning. I was clothing in my right mind. Thank you, Lord. I looked around me this morning and saw my loved ones doing all right. I looked around my house and it wasn't on fire. I thank you, Lord. I ate the food this morning and it stayed on my stomach. Thank you, Lord. I thank you for my hard time. I thank you, Jesus, for my good time. If I had not had some problems in my life, I would know today you can solve them. If I had not had some tough times in my life, I would know today you could bring me out. Thank you for what you brought me over. Thank you for what you brought me around. Thank you for what you brought me under. And thank you, Jesus, for what you brought me through. Have mercy, my Lord. Lord, it's me this morning, standing in the need of prayer. Not my mother, not my father, not my sister, not my brother, but it's me. Oh Lord, I need a miracle. I need a healing. I need a breakthrough in my life right now, Lord. Father, you said you got 10,000 blessing in your hand just for charity. Lord, why are you blessing others? Please don't forget about me. Father, bless my home. Father, bless my children. Father, bless me. Touch my body. I need a healing. Touch me right now.

your hand. You said you got the whole world in your hand. You said the earth is the Lord, the fullness thereof. I know you got my enemies in your hand. I know you got my debt in your hand. I know you got my finance in your hand. I know you got my children in your hand. I know you got my health in your hand. Right on, right on, right on, right now, Jesus. Restless, we need you in a time like this. We need you in our church. We need you on our job. We need you. We need you. We need you. We need you, Lord. I'm crying because we need you. You said you'd hear that's a prayer. Hear my prayer. Hear my cry.

Hey, hey, hey, hey. Yeah, yeah, yeah, yeah. Hey, hey, hey. I glorify you. I magnify you. I adore you. I praise your name. I glorify your name. For you are worthy. This is your servant prayer. In the name of Jesus. Amen. Amen. Amen. Amen. It's done. It's done. Claim it right now. Let the church say amen.

0: 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Your Humphreys County Board of Supervisors, James Bankhead, Naylon Lee, Woodrow Johnson, Delrick Henderson, and Reggie Pinkston are proud to stand behind our Humphreys County High School Cowboys this season. From the first day of school to the final touchdown, let's show the Delta what cowboy pride is all about. Humphreys County, we ride together, we win together.
1: 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Recently, I was invited to an interview on an FM radio station down in the great state of Texas that carries this program. Since it was not too far to drive and I had other business in the area, I decided to leave early one morning and just drive down for the interview. On my return trip to Conway, I stopped at a service station to fill up with gas and get a soft drink. As I was about to pull out of the driveway, a man came up to my car and asked if he could ride back to Arkansas, as he'd seen my car tags. Because of the danger involved, I've been very careful about picking up hitchhikers. But this man was now face to face with me, asking for a ride. At this point, I began to ask him some questions about his background, where he was from, why he was hitchhiking, and so forth. Well, it turned out that he was from a small town in Arkansas, and he gave me several correct answers to my questions, and I made the decision to give him a ride. Well, this young man's name was Jack. And as we rode along together for 300 miles, little by little, I got his story. Now, I must say, it's been a long time since I've talked with anyone who is down on their luck as much as Jack. His wife and three kids were in Memphis, Tennessee. He was out of a job. And he was in trouble with the law in the small Arkansas town where he was from. In fact, when I picked him up, he said he was on his way back to try to make things right. He just learned that because of his financial problems, his wife had just dropped out of optometry school, and he didn't know for sure whether he still had a wife and kids or not. Well, I talked with him for a long time and tried to advise him as best I could. I asked him to write down on paper some things he wanted to do. When he finished, he shared them with me. In his own words, here are just a few of them. First of all, be respected for good reasons by my wife and children. Be financially able to take care of my family. Be a good and steady worker. To stay away from bars and be around Christian people more. Not to sin in my mind as well as reality. To pay back to society what I've taken. I talked to him about the Lord, and there was more, but I'm out of time. He gave me his wife's address, and when I got back home, I wrote her a letter. I don't know what's happened to Jack since that day, but I do hope and pray he's doing well. I do know there's a lot of Jacks out there who we can help. Well, that's what we wanted to share with you today on How to Plan Your Life. On behalf of Jim Davidson, the author and producer of this program, this is Dave McCree with a final thought. Decisions can take you out of God's will, but never out of His reach. And now 8:17.
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2: 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Bishop Brown wrote this song for me. Hallelujah.

0: The lights are on, the stands are packed, and it's time for Cowboy Football. 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
1: All right, it is now 7:30 in the morning, and it is time for Around the Town. On Around the Town, I start with your announcement first, and then I open up the telephone lines for your phone calls and your birthday wish. These are your announcements. All right, from, this county, Humphreys County curfew. In light of the recent shooting and other violence, the Humphreys County Board of Supervisors met with law enforcement agencies on Thursday, August the 27th, and after much discussion among themselves, Representative Mika James Jones and the citizens, the board decided to enact a countywide curfew. Countywide include all municipalities within the county. This curfew will be placed for 30 days and be reevaluated at the time to discuss whether to ease or extend. The curfew will begin August the 28th, 8 o'clock a.m. to 6 p.m. For persons under 18 years of age, for adults, the curfew from 12 midnight to 6 a.m. Be mindful that there is already a no loitering ordinance in place. All businesses shall close by 12 midnight. Only legitimate reasons to be out will be exempt, such as emergency, going to and from work, etc. The members of New Rising Star Missionary Baptist Church invite you to come help us celebrate our church 100th year anniversary. Sunday, September the 6th, 11:30 a.m., located 2252 Beasley Bow Road, the pastor's Reverend Ricky Spell. Christian Fellowship Church of God in Christ present a pre-pastoral praise and worship service on September the 5th. 5 o'clock p.m. Featuring Trinity House of Prayer, All Nation House, and Worship Service on September the 5th, 5 o'clock p.m. Featuring Trinity.

0: Lateran Worship Center, 1010 Bankhead Drive. While speaker is going to be Prophetess Brenda Martin of Redeemed Church of God in Christ Belzona, Mississippi. And the colors are gold, purple, and white. The Apostle Pagan Matthews is the pastor of the church. And Youth Sunday, you invited all youth and family throughout the community to come be a part of something bigger. On Sunday, September the 20th, the third Sunday in September, 11 o'clock a.m., all youth, one purpose, built differently. Powerful worship, youth-led program of work that will impact fun and fellowship. Volunteers, make it happen. Let's come together and make this Youth Sunday unforgettable. New Hope Missionary Baptist Church, where Reverend Burl Holmes Jr. is the pastor. Celebrating our church 125th year anniversary, Weeping Mary Missionary Baptist Church, 115 First Street in Isola, Mississippi, Sunday, September the 20th, 2 o'clock p.m. And the theme is Building Bridges, Inspiring Lives. Maurice Allen's the pastor. I guess speaker is going to be none other than Reverend Heron Wilson. Pleasant Hill Missionary Baptist Church of Louise, Mississippi, where Reverend Willie Eugene Smith is the pastor, invites you to their annual Women's Day celebration. It's going to take place on Sunday, September the 27th, 11 o'clock a.m. The guest speaker is going to be Evangelist Carolyn Jefferson of Mount Nemo Missionary Baptist Church. Reverend Willie Smith is the pastor. Sister Jacqueline Jackson is the chairperson. Food service pantry recertification and new applicant notice will be open Labor Day for current and new clients to fill out application, get certified at Belzona Community Food Service. 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I'm going to pay off a couple of bills. Then we will open up the telephone lines for your phone call, birthday wish.
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0: 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Happy birthday.

0: Birthday, a happy anniversary going out to Adam and Pam Jackson. 30 years they have been united as husband and wife. Happy anniversary, Adam and Pam Jackson, from your children, your grands, all of your sisters, your brothers, nieces, and nephews. Adam and Pam Jackson, happy 30th anniversary to you. And Miss Tamika Peaches Turner with the birthday. Happy birthday to you, Peaches. Coming from Ann Holman from Nene. Tamika Peaches Turner. Happy birthday is going out to Luella Hazelwood in remembrance. This coming from Sophia, from Joanne, from Maxine, Michael, Juanita, from the Wilson family, the Gowdy family, the Davis family, Luella Hazelwood, in remembrance with a birthday to you from the New Hope Church family. Mary Lee Irvin with the birthday. Happy birthday, Mary Lee, from Camille, from Tasha and Nick, from Carrie, from Lil Corey, from Lily Felton, Kenny, the Anderson Thomas Camille family, Claudette, Rio, Dio, Craig. Happy birthday to you from Kate Griffin, the Hufford County Usher Minister, White Star Church family, from Tyrone, from Carrie, and from Carrie, from the Davis family. Happy birthday, Miss Mary Lee Irvin. And happy anniversary is going out to John and Patricia Hooper. Happy anniversary, guys, from all of your children, your grands, from the Hooper, Parker, Patterson, Richardson, Buxton family. Happy anniversary, John and Patricia Hooper. Also, happy birthday to John Wesley Hooper on today. Happy birthday. So, on John's birthday, he got a gift that kept on giving. He got a wife. Yeah. Happy anniversary. Happy birthday, John Wesley Hooper. Needham Taylor with the birthday in remembrance. Happy birthday to you from your children, your grands, Clara Henry Reed, from the Taylor family, the Reed family. Needham Taylor, happy birthday to you. Homer Smith Jr. with the birthday, 32 today. Happy 32nd birthday to you from Homer Sr., from your sisters, brothers, nieces, and nephews. Homer Smith Jr., happy birthday. Janice Smith turns 30 today. Happy 30th birthday to you from Grandmama Edna. Janice Smith, happy birthday to you. LaShondra Smith with the birthday. Happy birthday to LaShondra Smith from W.C. Toy. Mary Toy from Patricia. LaShondra Smith, happy birthday to you. Mr. Wilfred Hudson, happy birthday to you, Hut. Coming from Lily, Hattie Rose from the class of 1967 from Tawana. Happy birthday, Wilford Hudson. And happy birthday is going out to Miss Dorothy Scott. Happy birthday to Dorothy Scott on today. Lorraine from Lorraine Scott, from Herman and Kat, from Herbert, from Ricky, happy from Rudy, from the Davis family. Miss Dorothy Scott, a special happy birthday to you. WELZ, good morning.
1: Good morning, Reverend Elton. How are you?
0: I am well. How are you this morning, Miss Barbara Jo?
1: I'm good. I would like to wish Wilford Hudson a happy birthday from the ATG and from the mighty class of 1968.
0: From the class of 68?
1: Oh, yes,
0: well,
1: sir.
0: He started with me.
1: I don't care when he started.
0: Yes, ma'am. I'll give you the crop credit, okay?
1: All right, have a good
0: one. And you too, baby. All right. Bye-bye. Okay, 1968. I'll give it to you. Okay, I know he started with us, though. Okay. Oh, happy birthday is going out on today to Cleveland Pepper. If I had my ticket, Lord, can I ride? If I had my ticket, Lord, can I ride? Ride away to heaven. Oh, yeah, Mr. Cleve Pepper, happy birthday is going out to you from your wife. Happy birthday to you from the Delta Hummingbird, from the Louise Southern Nails, Mr. Cleveland Pepper. Happy birthday to you. Amaria Deshae Reed, 14 today. Happy birthday to you, Amaria, from your three brothers, your dad, your mom, from the Davis family. Happy birthday, Amaria Deshae Reed. Robert and Hattie Scott with an anniversary today. Robert Scott in remembrance. We've been married 51 years today. Happy anniversary to you from all of your children, your grands, nieces, and nephew, Macedonia Missionary Baptist Church, the Riley family, the Scott family, Robert and Hattie Scott. Happy anniversary. Happy birthday is going out to Lou Ann Branch. Last I heard, she was over there in Huntsville, Alabama. Happy birthday to Lou Ann Branch from Queen, from Lola, from the Branch, from the Miles Rose family. Mr. Kevin Johnson there in Yazoo City with the birthday today. Happy birthday to Kelvin Johnson. Yazoo City School, also working at Walmart there in Yazoo City. Kelvin Johnson, happy birthday to you from your sister Sherry, from your two sons, your daughter, from nieces and nephews. Kelvin Johnson, happy birthday going out to you. Roosevelt Smith with the birthday in remembrance. Happy birthday to Roosevelt Smith from Gloria Billingsley, Keisha Billingsley from the Smith family. Corrine Lewis with the birthday in remembrance. Happy birthday to you, Corrine Lewis, coming from Chuck Gowdy, from Barbara Ann, and from Sonny. Happy birthday, Corrine Lewis, in remembrance. Mr. David Gates has a birthday today. Happy birthday to you, David Gates, from your four sisters, your five sisters, from Kenya. Happy birthday to David Gates. And a happy birthday is going out to Rashandra Bronson. Happy birthday to Rashandra Bronson from Carrie Lee, Alma, Kenya, Joanne, Janice, from Linda. Happy birthday to you from the entire Bronson Jones family. And Antonio York with the birthday today. Happy birthday to Antonio York from Yolanda. Happy birthday, Antonio York. Charles Broomfield in remembrance with the birthday. Happy birthday to you from the Broomfield family. Flossie McCoy. Happy birthday to Flossie McCoy from Bessie, from Virginia, from Sherry. Happy birthday, Flossie McCoy. WELZ, good morning.
2: Good morning, Maurice. This is Sarah Ann Hood. Thank you so much for taking this call.
0: You're welcome.
2: I'm calling to say happy birthday and happy anniversary to everyone that's having a birthday or anniversary today. But I especially took time out of my busy schedule. I'm getting ready to go down to the Board of Supervisors meeting so I can see what they're doing in government. But anyway, I had to stop and just say happy birthday in memory to the late civil rights icon, Ms. Luella Hazelwood. And she told me one time when I was interviewing her, she said, Sarah Ann, every time you get a chance, tell my story quickly. So I want to tell you a point about her history. She told me one time that she and her husband, Mr. Willie's son, Hazelwood, because they were civil rights leaders trying to get people to register to vote. Can you hear me, Maurice?
0: I hear you very well.
2: My phone made a sound. Okay.
0: Okay, very well.
2: Okay, because they was making... She was campaigning for civil rights and trying to get black people registered to vote back in the day. She said one time her and her husband, Willie's son, Hazelwood, was traveling along Goat Hill Road, and they believed it was some white people, but they shot at them just because they were trying to speak up for civil rights. So I got to tell you this. During Freedom Summer, June 1964, I will always remember it. I was 12 years old, but my mother, Miss Sarah Lee Sanders, took me to the civil rights meeting at Green Grove, and they had the tents and all that set up, and they had black and some few white people came from all over the country to the civil rights meeting. And so that's where I met Miss Luella Hazelwood. And let me slow down and tell you, at that time, it was dangerous to campaign for civil rights, because during that same year, June 1964, that's when the civil rights leaders were killed by some white assassins in Philadelphia, Mississippi. And let me see if I can remember the name of those civil rights leaders. Let me see. Andrew Goodman, James Chaney, and Micah Shurner. I think I got that right because I'm not looking it down, looking it up. But anyway, those civil rights leaders was murdered. But at that time, I was 12 years old. I didn't know nothing about that till later on, right? My mother didn't even tell me, Sarah Ann, well, y'all, some white people got, some civil rights leader got killed. But anyway, that's when I first met Ms. Lula Hazelwood. And I got to tell you this, that's why I'm a civil rights leader and a civil rights leader protester today in Humphreys County, Mississippi, because I saw then, they taught me then that freedom is not free, even today, while we got, since we elected black people from 1983 to 2026, freedom is not free, healthcare is not free, all of that, you have to stand up, protest, and speak up for your civil rights, even to this day. So my life would be different if I hadn't experienced what Ms. Luella Hazelwood and them taught me in when I was 12 years old. So from 12 years old, I'm going to tell you this, and all y'all need to know this. From 12 years old to my age right now, God has put that calling on my life that I have to speak up for civil rights for poor people in this community. And I will tell you all this. It's best when I try to do God's work to just say, there she goes doing God's work. In other words, if you can't help me do the civil rights work that I'm doing, if you can't help me try to speak up for healthcare, if you can't help me try to help these poor people in Humphreys County, Mississippi, it's best for y'all to just move out of my way and let me do the work of the Lord. Thank you, Maurice.
0: Thank you. All right. All right. Happy birthday is going out to Frank Anderson III. My nephew, happy birthday to Frank today from your mom, Etta, from your dad, Frank Anderson Jr., from your brothers, Chris, Herbert, from Jennifer. Happy birthday is going out to Frank Anderson III from your children. Happy birthday, Frank. Happy birthday is going out to Mr. J.C. Reed. Happy birthday to J.C. on today. And Jose Watson Jr., J.J., happy birthday going out to JJ from your dad, Pastor Jose Watson, your mom April, your sister Amber, a miracle from the entire Watson family, New Life, St. Paul Church of God in Christ family. JJ Watson, happy birthday going out to you. These are all of the birthdays and anniversaries that are in my book. I do welcome your calls during this time, 662-247-1744.
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0: All right, we welcome your calls. Excuse me, 662-247-1744. Brothers and sisters, each and every one of us need to repent. We all have a right to repent. Here's the dip, either you repent of your sin or you choose to go to hell. yeah. You make the choice to repent, or you choose to go to hell. And when I think of repentance, Elijah told the people to repent. Isaiah told the people to repent. Joel told the people to repent. Jonah told the people to repent. Jeremiah, Micah, Amos, Malachi all had the message of repentance. Even Jesus said, repent. The disciples said, repent. 2023. The message is still the same. Repent of your sin. Turn from your wicked ways. And the key to repentance is not doing a 180-degree turn. not it's not doing a 360 degree turn. It is doing a 180 degree turn. You know, for those of you that don't understand, a circle has 360 degrees. So if I turn 360 degrees, I'm still headed in the same direction I was going. If I just go halfway, which is 180 degrees, I'm going in the opposite direction. The Bible tells us in 2 Chronicles 7:14, it said, if my people who are called by my name would humble themselves and pray, turn from the wicked ways, seek my face, I will hear from heaven, forgive their sin, and heal their land. That's repenting. Doing a complete about face. In the military, you go in one way and the platoon leader said, about face, you turn completely in the opposite direction. That's what repentance is. Believe it or not, brothers and sisters, we are born on our way to hell because of sin. Psalm 51 said, behold, I was shaped in iniquity, conceived in sin. Yeah. So I was born a baby on my way to hell. Somewhere in life, I need to do an about face. Somewhere in life, I need to repent of my sin, turn from my wicked ways, and seek God's face. You know, here's the bad news. You can want to change, but you cannot change on your own. I hear a lot of people say, well, as soon as I get myself right, I'm coming back. I'm coming to church. Soon as I get my... Brothers and sisters, you can't get yourself together. It takes God. Only God can turn your life around. Jesus Christ said, I stand at the door and I knock. If any man would open the door, I'll come in and I'll sup with him. In other words, I can only turn around if Jesus turned me around. We have to let Jesus have possession of our body, of our mind, of our heart, in order to turn around. You can want to. You can be sick and tired of the life that you live. But until Jesus changed you, you will not change. You know, there's in the drug arena, folks deal with issues. They have what they call a 12-step program. This 12-step program, I'm not sure all the steps involved in it. But in it, it's a turnaround point. There are people go through all 12 steps. And when they are released from the facility, the Bible said, as a dog returneth to his vomit, people go right back to where they left off. Think about this. There are a lot of mothers and fathers without their children because they went through the 12-step program, but they never changed. They never repented. They never turned their back on the way that they were living. So they ended back up in the hog pen of life, doing what they had been doing. I encourage you today, repent of your sin. Turn from your wicked ways. Seek God's face.
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0: All right, I welcome your call, 662-247-1744. If the gospel, I'll take this call. WELZ, good morning.
5: Good morning, Reverend Allen.
0: Good morning, Miss Barbara McDaniel, is this right?
5: That's correct.
0: Good morning, how are you, Miss Barbara McDaniel?
5: I'm just blessed to see this beautiful Monday morning on August the 31st. How about yourself?
0: I'm doing quite well. Thank you for asking.
5: And okay. I have some birthdays I would like to present to the radio listeners.
0: Okay.
5: And first of all, my great-niece, Sierra Noor, her birthday was on yesterday, and I don't know the other little girl name, but that's a Leah daughter. They got some of them old funny names, so I don't know that. But on today, I would like to wish my best friend, John Hooper, a very special happy birthday on today. And everybody that has enough. First, Reverend Allen, I'm on the air now. I would like to. I'm not talking to you. Him,
0: I know, Reverend
5: Allen.
0: Your Reverend Allen said he wants to be heard this morning, too, so. I hear,
5: Well, can he wish John a very special happy birthday?
0: Of
5: because
0: course.
5: He helped buy the chicken feed. Now, okay. Okay.
0: Now, tell him happy birthday. His happy birthday, yeah.
5: Okay, and so everyone else is having a birthday, a wedding anniversary on today. I wish them a very special anniversary and a birthday. And stay out the heat because it's still hot out here.
0: For real?
5: Yeah,
0: you know what I thought about, Barbara?
5: What?
0: I didn't call you and tell you. Back, you know, they sell a little bit of $2 to $3 swimming pools. And you ought to get one of those back there for your rooster so they can get in the water and cool off. But you have to change the water 2 or 3 times a day.
5: Okay, so where is that? If it were $2 or $3, how come you ain't get it for me? I would have paid you, Reverend Allen.
0: Because I thought about it. When I thought about it, I was here at the radio station. When I left the radio station, I didn't think about it anymore.
5: Oh, so where is it?
0: They have no little swimming pools at Dollar General, Family Dollar, those little stores, those little cheap swimming pools. All you want is some water for your animals to cool down.
5: Right. But what, okay, since you're saying about the animals, I'm hot, so what should I get for me?
0: You can get in there with them if you want to.
5: Oh, Lord. Bye, Reverend Ellen. Bye.
0: Have a good day, honey. Well, what did they say? If it's good for the goose, it's good for the gander. It is 8:02 in the morning, and you're tuned in to the Delta's best in good gospel music, 1460 AM, Belzona, Mississippi, 100.3 W262DE, Yazoo City, Mississippi. 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
6: Good morning, Reverend Allen.
0: And good morning. How are you today?
6: I'm doing fine. I would like to wish everyone that's having a birthday or anniversary a blessed day on today.
0: You sure talking mighty soft this morning. Are you trying to be seductive or something?
6: No, sir. I was trying to stay from the radio.
0: Oh, okay.
6: The echo.
0: Okay.
6: But I heard you say something about that swimming pool. I have about 5 or 6 swimming pools here. She welcome to get.
0: Okay.
6: I have a the I guess the $10 ones, and she can get them for free. I was going to throw them away. It's just a blessing. You said something.
0: Okay, okay. Barbara McDaniel, you heard that?
6: She welcome together.
0: This is Cynthia Carter.
6: Yes, sir.
0: Okay, Cynthia Carter has a swimming pool. You're welcome to, okay?
6: You're welcome to.
0: Well, thank you, ma'am, for bringing that to our attention, okay?
6: Yes, sir.
0: All right. Her Mr. Reverend Allen need to be able to cool off.
6: I heard him wish you a happy birthday.
0: Have a great day, sweetheart.
6: Yes, sir.
0: All right. Bye-bye. All right. We're owned and operated by Rylance Radio LLC, broadcasting over the World Wide Web, bellzoneradio.com. You know what? I'm going to play this song here. Let me find it first. I love this song, Jesus and Me. Jesus and Me. You know, we are more than a majority together.

0: 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Thank you, Lord. 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Yes, sir. Woo.
1: Put your hand like this.

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I want everybody to get on your feet. Wait a minute, stay right there, y'all go back. I want you to stay there. Stay right there. Now you know what I want y'all to do? I want y'all to look everybody, just look at somebody beside you. Say, neighbor, I love you. Say, I know you might not know me, and I might not know you.

0: Fred Chapman. Hey, don't call the
1: man. Hey, man, were you blessed?
0: I get that. I want
1: hey, man, were you really blessed?
0: Hear my name.
1: Come on, one
0: so
1: more
0: I
1: time. Give this band
0: so
1: a round of applause.
0: Here. My name.
1: Lord.
0: You're tuned into the Delta Justice.
1: Would you like this saxophone player?
0: 1460
1: Come on, show us some love. Show us some love.
0: 100.3 WT6PGE, City, Mississippi. Coming up at about 9 o'clock, I will be doing our scripture verse. Our scripture verse will come from Psalm 121 and verse 3. You can start getting your Bible out so you can read right along with the Psalm 123 and verse 121 verse 3. Okay, all right. We do thank you for letting us come into your home, your automobiles, your jobs, by way of the Delta's best and good gospel music. Congratulations going out to Miss Barbara McDaniel has poos for her roosters, her ducks, her chickens. Okay, yeah, okay. All right. The radio station still working.
2: To me, this recording wouldn't be complete if I didn't dedicate something in memory of my mother, the late Mrs. Estella Franklin. For I know that mother is on that train.

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Now my mind goes back to a few days ago. I was one of 9 children, standing around the bedside, watching mother go home. And I just didn't think I could make it without mama. 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It seemed like I heard a voice from out of nowhere that said, I'll never leave you alone. And I'm a witness today that God has never left me alone.

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1: 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She loved this song. 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
4: 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Oh, on this morning, we're getting ready now for our scripture verse coming from Psalm 121 and verse 3. Psalm 121, verse 3. And the Bible says, "He will not suffer thy foot to be moved. He that keepeth thee will not slumber." You know, this is a beautiful verse, and that whole hymn, it is a song of degree. The whole verse speaks volume. It talks about look up to God. It talks about God as our creator. God as our stability. Verse 4, God is our protector. And verse 6, 7, God is our preserver. But this one verse. He will not suffer thy foot to be moved. He that keepeth thee will not slumber. You know, this verse simply means God provides constant, unwavering protection and stability so that we will not stumble nor fall. The verse says he will not let your foot slip. He who watches over you will not slumber. Well, what a comforting word. What a comforting word. You know, he will not let your foot slip. This imagery comes from walking on steep, rocky, and dangerous mountain path. It means God keep you stable and safe from sudden ruins or disasters in life. Yeah, he will not let your foot slip on a slippery rock. And now watch this. He who watches over you will not slumber. Unlike humans who grow tired and need to sleep at night, God remains endlessly awake, endlessly alert, and always active concerning you, concerning me. Oh yeah, this verse reassures believers that they are never outside of God's protective care. Amen. Whether they are awake or asleep, God is watching over you. This is called a song of ascent. As they will sing this hymn as the people will return back to Jerusalem for the ancient feast. The annual feast, if they will come back, they will sing these songs. Y'all recall how when we had the freedom marches, we would walk from wherever we were walking, we would sing those Zion songs. I ain't gonna let nobody turn me around. Keep on walking, keep on talking. A song of degree, a song of ascent. This verse. He will not let your foot slip. He who watches over you will not slumber. Lifetime often feels like walking in the dark. Yeah. Amen. We take careful steps, unsure of what lies ahead, trying our best not to stumble. Brothers and sisters, it is in these moments that Psalm 121 and 3 comes alongside of us with an incredible promise. We have a God who never takes his eyes off us. Yeah. Through every uncertain step, through every clouded path, God is watching over us with unwavering attention. And you know, that's what makes God God. He watches over me at the same time he watches over you. Yeah. He's watching over you. He's watching over me. He's watching over everybody. Right now, while he's watching over me, I saw why the telescope went into space on yesterday. Look, God is watching over it. That's what makes God so awesome. He can be everywhere at the same time. Watch over you individually as well as watch over me individually. God is watching over us with unwavering attention. Not at a distance, but right beside us, guarding each step with perfect care. While we sleep, he is awake. While we worry about tomorrow, he's already there. Brothers and sisters, this isn't about avoiding falls. It's about resting in the arm of perfect love. No greater love than this, that a man lay down his life for his friend. Even in our darkest night, even when we can't see the next step clearly, we're held secure by a father that never sleeps. A father that never grows weary. A father that never takes his eyes off of us. Today, whatever path stretched before you, remember this truth. You're walking under the protective gaze and eyes that never grow weary of you. A God that watches over you, a God that cares for you, a God that's concerned about you, a God that does not want you to slip nor fall, a God that want to hold you and love you. A God, a God. It doesn't matter what you're going through, a God.

promise in this particular moment. Say, I'm going to lift up mine eyes to the hills from whence cometh my help. My help cometh from the Lord. And verse 3 said, he will not suffer your foot to be moved. He that keepeth you does not slumber. Isn't that good news? I can't watch over you, and you can't watch over me 24/7. But we have a God that watches over all of us 24/7, 365, every day of our lives. Brothers and sisters, that's why I'm fully committed. Not part way, not piece of the way. Fully committed to our God. The word of God for the people.

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0: 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Isn't that right? Everybody talking about heaven ain't going to heaven.
1: No, no.
0: Is that right? Could I get a witness?
1: Yeah, yeah.
0: So could I get a witness?
1: Yeah.
0: And I got a hope. And you can have your robe.
1: Yes, I have.
0: All of God's children. They got a robe.
1: Hey, Lord.
0: Is that right? When I get in heaven, try on my robe.
1: Yes, I will.
0: And shout all over God's heaven.
1: Yeah.
0: Yeah. You ought to talk to me a little.
1: Yeah.
0: Yeah.
1: Yeah.
0: Yeah. Come on, son. Just a little ring on barley, you know. I've got shoes.

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0: clock on the wall, narrowing on down for me to get out of here. Been a maybe great joy being with you on this Monday morning. Sherry William will join me in the morning. And of course, we will be inspiring you with the best music in the Mississippi Delta. Have a blessed day in the Lord. Know that God does love you.
1: Seems like forever.
0: So do I. I love you.

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0: Here's your Belzona and Humphreys County weather update from WELZ, the Delta's groove. Sunny for your Monday, except for a few afternoon clouds, and hot with a high of 97 and a heat index of 106. Tonight, clear skies with a low of 73. And tomorrow, partly cloudy, hot again with a high of 97. 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

0: 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And one thing we are is local, locally owned and operated. That's why we're on all over town. Does your business have us on? Let us know.
1: 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If you've been injured and need legal representation, call Mama Justice for a free consultation at 662-883-6262. SNAP beneficiaries can use their benefits to buy bottled water, but they can't use them to help pay the bill that brings water into their home. Central Public Service Commissioner DeKeither Stamps would like that to change. He introduced what he calls the SNAP H2O proposal at a press conference over the weekend. The initiative proposes pursuing federal authorization, which would allow eligible households to voluntarily use money from their SNAP benefits to pay their water bill. The proposal heads to the Mississippi Public Service Commission's docket meeting tomorrow morning at 10.
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1: A Nigerian man has been extradited to the U.S. to face criminal charges in connection with the death of former Starkville Academy student and football player Walker Montgomery. Adebola Adekunle will face prosecution in the U.S. for the allegedly financially motivated sextortion of Montgomery, which led to the victim taking his own life at age 16. Adekunle is charged with the sexual exploitation of a minor resulting in death, the production of child sexual abuse material, coercion and enticement of a minor, and interstate threats with intent to extort. Following Walker's passing, Governor Tate Reeves signed onto Walker's Law, legislation that created a criminal offense for sextortion in Mississippi. For more Mississippi news, follow us on Facebook, X, or online at supertalk.fm.
0: 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Humphreys County, we ride together, we win together.
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0: Here's your Belzona and Humphreys County weather update from WELZ, the Delta's Groove. Sunny for your Monday, except for a few afternoon clouds, and hot with a high of 97 and a heat index of 106. Tonight, clear skies with a low of 73. And tomorrow, partly cloudy, hot again with a high of 97. 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
1: I'm Caleb Saylors with the SuperTalk AgriNews Network, and here's your morning ag report. U.S. Senator Cindy Hyde-Smith is looking to help boost Mississippi's farm economy by promoting policies that would add to the number of existing cotton gins.
2: In 1991, there were 181 cotton gins in Mississippi. In 2000, there were only 62 gins, and the total number of cotton gins in Mississippi is down to 33. So that is so significant. I can remember as a child seeing the bumper stickers, cotton is king. It's not king anymore.
1: Building more cotton gins would also play a role in the Trump administration's efforts to prioritize American-made products.
2: We can bring that back, and there's no reason why we shouldn't. It's a tremendous economic impact associated with those figures.
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0: Here's your Belzona and Humphreys County weather update from WELZ, The Delta's Groove. Sunny for your Monday, except for a few afternoon clouds, and hot with a high of 97 and a heat index of 106. Tonight, clear skies with a low of 73. And tomorrow, partly cloudy, hot again with a high of 97. 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
1: I'm Kelly Bennett for SuperTalk Mississippi News. Authorities in Itala County are trying to figure out what led to the death of two residents on Sunday afternoon. According to Breezy News, the Itala County Sheriff's Office, deputies, and EMS were dispatched to a residence in the Zama community at around 4:58 p.m.

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2: The national average for a gallon of regular is hovering above $4 a gallon. In Mississippi, the average is $3.63 compared to just $2.71 a year ago. President Trump says the U.S. oil deal with Venezuela will be used to refill the Strategic Petroleum Reserve. Fox's Alex Hogan has more.
3: President Trump is reportedly expected to meet with U.S. oil refining executives on Tuesday in an effort to try to continue to bring down costs. It comes as he celebrates what he is calling one of the biggest historic deals in oil, again, in history. So this was on Friday when President Trump made this news, announcing this deal with Venezuela. And Venezuela's acting president, Delcy Rodriguez, says the 25-year agreement will allow for the development of 17 strategic oil fields to produce 1.5 million barrels per day. Reserves have dropped to a more than 40-year low.
4: 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Whether it's under the lights or in the classroom, our students show what hard work and heart can do. So grab your seat at the field, wear your school colors, and let's make some noise for the Rebels. Here's your Belzona and Humphreys County weather update from WELZ The Delta's Groove. Sunny for your Monday, except for a few afternoon clouds, and hot with a high of 97 and a heat index of 106. Tonight, clear skies with a low of 73. And tomorrow, partly cloudy, hot again with a high of 97. 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

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Emily's Lunch and Learn.

Come on now and dance. That's right. Dance on Emily's Lunch and Learn on this August 31st. That's a wild night. We got a wild midday here in the studio. Not really. Sir George Ivan Morrison was born on August 31st, 1945 in Northern Ireland, of course, better known as Van Morrison. Probably his best known song is Brown Eyed Girl, wouldn't you say? I think everyone knows that song. He was also in a band called Them. Anyway, he's made a lot of great music over the years, but my favorite Van Morrison song is Into the Mystic. Here's a little feat getting on with that.

0: Yeah, yeah, that's Long Train Running by the Doobie Brothers. I knew that song for a lot of years before I knew the name of that song. Never would have guessed that. Anyway, the Doobie Brothers, yeah, from 1973. That went to number 8 on the Billboard Hot 100. Did you know Bananarama did that song? Yeah, Bananarama covered it in 1991. How did they do? Not really that well here, although they were a big hit in Luxembourg. We'll be right back with some more great tunes. This is Emily's Lunch and Learn. We've got Reverend Allen every weekday morning from 6 a.m. to 9 a.m. right here on WELZ, the Delta's Groove.
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2: We all know that being disruptive or violent on a plane are immediate grounds to get you thrown off the flight, or worse, banned from the airline. Here's what else can get you booted: wearing clothing deemed inappropriate. 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So use common sense. 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Some airlines refuse anyone wearing shorts. You can also get thrown off for using your cell phone to film airline staff without their consent, being barefoot, or having offensive body odor. 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
0: 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Here's your Belzona and Humphreys County weather update from WELZ, the Delta's Groove. Sunny for your Monday, except for a few afternoon clouds, and hot with a high of 97 and a heat index of 106. Tonight, clear skies with a low of 73. And tomorrow, partly cloudy, hot again with a high of 97. 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Emily.

My dreams. Oh, Debbie Gibson from the 80s. You know, that the little teen mall sort of concert thing went around there with Debbie Gibson and Tiffany in the 80s. I think their songs are a lot of fun, though. Deborah Ann Gibson was born in New York on August 31st, 1970. She had a big hit with a Foolish Beat. Only in My Dreams was her debut single. It came out in 1986, in December of 1986. She wrote the song, which, hey, she was only 15, 16 years old. Well, she was 16 when it was released. So that's actually very impressive. And it was a sleeper hit. I don't think a lot of people expected it to go to number 4 on the Billboard Hot 100. It was even the number 26 song of the year of 1987. So go ahead on, Debbie Gibson. Here's The Bangles.

0: Emily's Lunch and Learn. That's True Blue by Madonna. Came out in September of 1986. Big international hit there for Madonna. Went to number 3 on the Billboard Hot 100. We'll have more great tunes when we return. This is Emily's Lunch and Learn. If you like it, then we love it, and we play it right here on WELZ, the Delta's Groove.
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1: 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He assumed at the time that the company was done. 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He learned the importance of marketing, and he learned to lean on faith. Lo and behold, a few years later, he reopened his company and has been flush with jobs ever since. 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
4: With SuperTalk News, I'm JT Mitchell. New polling finds Republican candidates trailing in 8 battleground states ahead of November's midterms. Fox's Sue Guzman reports.
5: With about 2 months to go before the November midterm elections, aggregate polling from Real Clear Politics finds Republicans are behind in 8 of the major battleground Senate races. Races said to be close in once reliably red states such as Texas and Ohio. According to RCP polling data, Republicans are down in Alaska, Georgia, Maine, Michigan, New Hampshire, North Carolina, and Texas, although many of those races are within the margin of error.
4: As it relates to Mississippi, a poll released last week by Data for Progress showed incumbent Senator Cindy Hyde-Smith, a Republican, favored to beat Democratic challenger Scott Colon by about 6 points. To keep up with the latest in news, sports, and politics, go to supertalk.fm.
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7: Hello, everyone. My name is Emma Benoit, and when I was 16 years old, I attempted to take my own life. My depression really got so heavy, and I just couldn't keep going anymore. I felt like everything was up against me, and the fear of failure in combination with perfectionism and all of the things that young people have to deal with and struggle with in today's world became too much to bear. 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And I'm so deeply honored to have my story included alongside so many others. 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
4: By the end of this week, every college football team in Mississippi has played a game. 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
8: We had some early kickoffs this past weekend with Jackson State beating Tennessee State 26-24. Alcorn State dominated Miles College 56-7 behind 6 touchdowns from quarterback Jalen Tolbert. This Thursday, you'll have another full slate of JUCO games, plus the annual Riverside Rumble between Millsaps and Belhaven. On Saturday, Southern Miss and Alcorn will play at 4 p.m. The Golden Eagles are 21-point favorites. At 6:30, Mississippi State will host Louisiana Monroe. The Bulldogs are favored to win by more than 4 touchdowns. Also on Saturday night, Jackson State will host Edward Waters, while Mississippi Valley will travel to Sacramento State. Wrapping up the weekend will be number 9 Ole Miss against number 24 Louisville in Nashville on Saturday night. Kickoff is at 6:30 with the Rebels standing as a 6.5-point favorite.
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0: This is Did You Know Mississippi, and I'm Emily Tillman. Did you know that Jimi Hendrix got his start playing guitar in Mississippi? Back in the days of segregation and before African American musicians were given proper platforms in which to perform, there was something called the Chitlin' Circuit. This was a group of juke joints and establishments all across the South, many of which were in Mississippi. Many artists like Ray Charles, B.B. King, James Brown all got their start here. Hendrix was discharged from the U.S. Army in 1962, and in the spring of 1963, he came to Mississippi to play with Slim Harpo and Tommy Tucker. Hendrix was immediately a full-time musician. See, many musicians had to have a day job, but because Hendrix was so good, he immediately made a living playing guitar, also playing with guys like Sam Cooke and Jackie Wilson. Jimmy learned his intensity and stage mannerisms while on the Chitlin' Circuit. Mississippian guitar Slim had been using distorted overtones on the electric guitar long before Jimi Hendrix, and Alfonso Baby Boo Young was well known on the Chitlin' Circuit for playing with his teeth. Without the Chitlin' Circuit on the electric guitar long before Jimi Hendrix, Alfonso Baby Boo Young was well known on the Chitlin' Circuit for playing with his teeth. Without the Chitlin' Circuit and Mississippi,

and a heat index of 106. Tonight, clear skies with a low of 73. And tomorrow, partly cloudy, hot again, with a high of 97. 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Emily

Emily's Lunch and Learn. That's the Dixie Chicks, or I suppose they're just the Chicks these days, and that is Ready to Run. Yeah, that came out in 1999. In fact, on this date in 1999, led by the hit single Ready to Run, the Dixie Chicks released their second album called Fly. I thought they were Ready to Run. Ready to Run went to number 39 on the Billboard Hot 100 and number 2 on the country charts. Very successful crossover song there for the Chicks. Here's another country crossover girl, Shania Twain.

0: From midnight to Brooklyn to all over the Central Delta, you've got us, WELZ, the Delta's groove.
1: 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There are no confirmed cases of the Asian longhorn tick in Mississippi, but MSU Extension Service says that doesn't mean they're not here. The invasive pest has been confirmed in more than 20 states, including next-door neighbors Alabama, Arkansas, and Tennessee. They were first discovered infesting a herd of sheep in New Jersey back in 2017. According to MSU Extension entomologist Dr. Santos Portugal, the Asian longhorn tick is typically a major pest for livestock, but they can feed on all types of animals and even humans. The tick prefers areas with tall grass and high humidity, but can also be found in shaded lawns inside neighborhoods. They can also transmit diseases to those they feed on.
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0: 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Emily.

Emily's Lunch and Learn. Yeah, Shake Down Street. I love that song by the Grateful Dead. Definitely not a big hit by them by any means, but it's a favorite of theirs. And I know they would play it live a lot. And I've heard a lot of bands cover that. We try to cover everybody's favorite genre at least one time around here. On this date, August 31st, 1978, the Grateful Dead performed Shake Down Street live for the first time ever at the Red Rocks Amphitheater in Colorado. The song was released on November 15th, 1978, on the album of the same name. And the principal songwriter on the track was none other than Jerry Garcia. All right, so on this date in 1976, we've got kind of an interesting story. And while it's not exactly an on this day in Mississippi music history, it kind of is. George Harrison was found guilty on this date of subconscious plagiarism in a very bizarre lawsuit of his song, My Sweet Lord. They said that the song was too musically similar to He's So Fine, which was a 1963 hit for the Chiffons. Now, George Harrison also drew a lot of inspiration from Delaney Bramlett from Pontotoc, Mississippi for this song. Not the melody so much, but the choir sort of sounding bit of the tune. And Delaney Bramlett kind of said he wrote the song, but he wasn't that concerned about his friend having it. Although, I don't know, you know, if that's true, is it a friend if they take the song from you? And so the whole thing with My Sweet Lord is a very interesting story. It's a good song nonetheless, and I love He's So Fine by the Chiffons as well. But here's George Harrison, and I'll see you next time.

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0: 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Here's your Belzona and Humphreys County weather update from WELZ, the Delta's groove. Sunny for your Monday, except for a few afternoon clouds, and hot with a high of 97 and a heat index of 106. Tonight, clear skies with a low of 73. And tomorrow, partly cloudy, hot again with a high of 97. 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

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That's why we're on all over town. Does your business have us on? Let us know. 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That's why we're on all over town. Does your business have us on? Let us know.

0: for now as it transitions to drawing power from a 1.2 gigawatt plant. All 69 of the mobile suppliers are expected to be gone by next July. The company has been the subject of public outcry, with some DeSoto County residents saying an overbearing humming noise has emerged from the facility. Officials say the company is heavily investing into soundproof technology within the permanent power plant to satisfy the demands of the public. You can find out more at supertalk.fm.
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0: High school football is a pretty big deal in Mississippi, to the point that professional athletes are still loyal to their hometown teams. This proved true when Los Angeles Rams defensive back Emmanuel Forbes Jr. was asked to give a shout-out to his rival, and the former Grenada Charger was to the point with his response.
3: You shout out South Panola High School.
4: Never. Grenada High all the way. Go Chargers!
0: They may not want to ask Forbes to say hotty-totty with the next prompt, as the former Mississippi State standout might be a little more strongly worded in his response. And for those interested in Mississippi's high school football scene, be sure to tune in to supertalk.fm/highschool on Friday nights for a full rundown of scores from across the state. Reporting for Supertalk News, I'm Caleb Saylors.

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So grab your seat at the field, wear your school colors, and let's make some noise for the Rebels. Let's get back to playing all your favorite songs. 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
0: 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Sunny for your Monday, except for a few afternoon clouds, and hot with a high of 97 and a heat index of 106. Tonight, clear skies with a low of 73, and tomorrow, partly cloudy, hot again, with a high of 97. 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
0: 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Here's your Belzona and Humphreys County weather update from WELZ, The Delta's Groove. Sunny for your Monday, except for a few afternoon clouds, and hot with a high of 97 and a heat index of 106. Tonight, clear skies with a low of 73. And tomorrow, partly cloudy, hot again with a high of 97. 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
1: With Super Talk News, I'm Griffin Rowe. The National Hurricane Center is monitoring an area of low pressure in the northern Gulf, located more than 100 miles south of the Louisiana coast. Fox's Eben Brown reports.
2: A quickly developing system is now classified as a potential tropical cyclone. It is currently centered a little more than 100 miles south of the coast and has prompted a tropical storm warning from Port Bolivar in Texas to the Vermilion Cameron Parish line in Louisiana. This rapidly developing system could bring a few feet of storm surge, gale force winds, and 6 inches of rain, if not more. Hurricane season in the Atlantic continues through November 30th.
1: A short-lived tropical depression or tropical storm could form before the system reaches the upper Texas or southwestern Louisiana coast late Monday or early Tuesday. Meanwhile, the remnants of Tropical Storm Dolly are still producing scattered thunderstorms further south of the coast, but it is not expected to affect the Magnolia State.
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1: 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The second of 2 Mississippi natives will perform in the live quarterfinals on America's Got Talent Tuesday night. Elsie from Columbia is a country music artist who has recently made a comeback in the music world, performing one of her original songs to make it past the audition rounds.
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1: 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With Super Talk News, I'm Griffin Ray.
0: 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The lights are on. The stands are packed. And it's time for Cowboy football. Your Humphreys County Board of Supervisors, James Bankhead, Naylon Lee, Woodrow Johnson, Delrick Henderson, and Reggie Pinkston are proud to stand behind our Humphreys County High School Cowboys this season. From the first day of school to the final touchdown, let's show the Delta what cowboy pride is all about. Humphreys County, we ride together, we win together. Let's get back to playing all your favorite songs. 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

From Louise to Isola and everything in between, you're in the zone with WELZ, the Delta's groove. Here at the Boys and Girls Clubs of the Mississippi Delta, we believe every child deserves a safe place to learn, grow, and belong after school. 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Here's your Belzona and Humphreys County weather update from WELZ, the Delta's groove. Sunny for your Monday, except for a few afternoon clouds, and hot with a high of 97 and a heat index of 106. Tonight, clear skies with a low of 73. And tomorrow, partly cloudy, hot again with a high of 97. 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
1: But I don't understand why. See, it's burning me to hold on to this. I know this is something I gotta do, but that don't mean I want to. What I'm trying to say is that I love you. I feel like this is coming to an end, and it's better for me to

0: We've got Reverend Allen every weekday morning from 6 a.m. to 9 a.m. right here on WELZ, the Delta's Groove. One of the most important things you can do is to protect your future. 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
0: Here's your Belzona and Humphreys County weather update from WELZ, the Delta's Groove. Sunny for your Monday, except for a few afternoon clouds, and hot with a high of 97 and a heat index of 106. Tonight, clear skies with a low of 73. And tomorrow, partly cloudy, hot again with a high of 97. 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
1: Reporting for Super Talk News, I'm Griffin Red. A tree clearing accident in Adams County resulted in a man being airlifted to a Louisiana hospital. 66-year-old Victor Martinez was severely wounded after an overhanging tree branch fell on his head, causing him to fall and hit his head again on a stump. After local medical personnel evaluated him, Martinez was airlifted via helicopter to Our Lady of the Lake Regional Medical Center in Baton Rouge for emergency treatment. Two children were killed and two adults were seriously injured in a fiery crash on Friday evening in Marshall County. The family was reportedly driving in a car that had recently changed one of the tires into a spare. The donut tire was allegedly partially inflated, causing the car to travel on I-22 at about 30 miles per hour. It was then reported that a semi-truck saw the vehicle, swerved, and overturned, causing the full lane stop and the deaths of the 1 and 4-year-old children.
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1: 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According to the chicken chain, the partnership will bring Sonic Boom members to a Jackson area Zaxby's for appearances later this year. So far, no additional details have been revealed, but officials say that Zaxby's intends to announce more partnerships with organizations in the Jackson area in the months to come. Nukes is partnering with Ole Miss Athletics to bring free food rewards to Rebel fans after every win in the 2026 season for women's sports. Each regular season victory in Ole Miss soccer, volleyball, women's basketball, and softball calls for a Nukes celebration for fans in Oxford. 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
4: Here's your Belzona and Humphreys County weather forecast from WELZ, the Delta's Groove. Mostly clear tonight with a low of 73, winds from the east-southeast at 5 to 10 miles per hour. Tomorrow, a few clouds from time to time, very hot with a high of 98. And tomorrow night, clear skies with a low of 74, winds light and variable. 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
5: Just something about you. 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
1: I'm Caleb Saylors with the SuperTalk Agri-News Network, and here's your closing market report. From the New York Cotton Exchange, October cotton closed up 178 to 91.70. December cotton closed up 176 to 93.14. From the Chicago Board of Trade, September soybeans closed down one flat to 12.75 and a quarter per bushel. November soybeans saw no change and remained put at 12.88 per bushel. September corn closed up three flat to 5.15 per bushel. December corn closed up one and a quarter to 5.37 and three quarters per bushel. From the Mercantile, August live cattle closed up 150 to 220.75. October live cattle closed up 95 cents to 212.60. September feeders closed up 55 cents to 321.45. October feeders closed up 50 cents to 317.03. That is your closing market report.
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3: Here's your Belzona and Humphreys County weather forecast from WELZ, the Delta's Groove. Mostly clear tonight with a low of 73, winds from the east-southeast at 5 to 10 miles per hour. Tomorrow, a few clouds from time to time, very hot with a high of 98. And tomorrow night, clear skies with a low of 74, winds light and variable. 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

0: 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And one thing we are is local, locally owned and operated. 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Does your business have us on? 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
4: You're listening to Super Talk News. I'm Caleb Saylor. State Senator Juan Barnett has retired from his position in the Mississippi legislature. Lieutenant Governor Delbert Hoseman announced Monday that Barnett, a Democrat from Heidelberg, submitted his resignation from the Senate. His resignation went into effect immediately. Barnett was first elected to the Senate in 2015. Before that, he served as mayor of Heidelberg from 2001 until the time he assumed office in the legislature. In the Senate, Barnett chaired the Corrections Committee and vice-chaired the Enrolled Bills Committee. He notably worked to ease the process of restoring the voting rights of nonviolent felons. A special election will have to take place for his successor to be named. You can find out more at supertalk.fm. 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
4: High school football is a pretty big deal in Mississippi, to the point that professional athletes are still loyal to their hometown teams. This proved true when Los Angeles Rams defensive back Emmanuel Forbes Jr. was asked to give a shout-out to his rival, and the former Grenada Charger was to the point with his response.
7: You shout out South Panola High School.
8: 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Grenada High all the way. Go Chargers!
4: They may not want to ask Forbes to say hotty toddy with the next prompt, as the former Mississippi State standout might be a little more strongly worded in his response. And for those interested in Mississippi's high school football scene, be sure to tune in to supertalk.fm/highschool on Friday nights for a full rundown of scores from across the state. 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
9: Here's your Belzona and Humphreys County weather forecast from WELZ, the Delta's Groove. Mostly clear tonight with a low of 73, winds from the east-southeast at 5 to 10 miles per hour. Tomorrow, a few clouds from time to time, very hot with a high of 98. And tomorrow night, clear skies with a low of 74, winds light and variable. 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
2: 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I'm Peter Greenberg, and this is today's Worldwide Travel Minute. 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
0: The lights are on, the stands are packed, and it's time for Cowboy football. Your Humphreys County Board of Supervisors, James Bankhead, Naylon Lee, Woodrow Johnson, Delrick Henderson, and Reggie Pinkston are proud to stand behind our Humphreys County High School Cowboys this season. From the first day of school to the final touchdown, let's show the Delta what Cowboy pride is all about. Humphreys County, we ride together, we win together.
4: Here's your Belzona and Humphreys County weather forecast from WELZ, The Delta's Groove. Mostly clear tonight with a low of 73, winds from the east-southeast at 5 to 10 miles per hour. Tomorrow, a few clouds from time to time, very hot with a high of 98. And tomorrow night, clear skies with a low of 74, winds light and variable. This weather is a service brought to you by Yazoo Valley Electric Power Association.
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